Entrepreneur.

We are grateful not only for Salah, but for all the blessings and joy. But most importantly, for the... Oi, look, take the next track. This ram is getting away. Take the next track. Take it, man. Happy Salah from the Beat 97 ABJ.

0: We are grateful not only for Salah, but for all the blessings and joy. But most importantly, for the... Oi, look, take the next track. This ram is getting away. Take the next track. Take it, man. Happy Salah from the Beat 97 ABJ.
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3: All right, it's yet another episode of your Morning Rush Outdoor with me, Big Shetty, on the beat. 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Now, when people like me walk around Abuja and say Big Shetty, it seems, you know, enjoying. But when you talk to the people standing next to me, you begin to ask yourself a question. Are you really big? ABJ, my brother, my man, is right here. Abuja's very own teddy bear. I'm talking about internationally renowned DJ Naya is in the house.
4: What's happening? What's
3: my
4: happening?
3: Brother, what's good?
4: Big Shady.
3: See, at this point, I'm farming because Friday is not far. Friday literally tomorrow.
4: Bro.
3: Just in case they hold me at the gate, I'm like, excuse you, who are you? I'm like, ah, it's my guy, I know him. What's good, my brother?
4: My G, I'm good, man. I'm good. It's glad to be here.
3: See, it's crazy sometimes when we talk as creatives, talk about ideas from the planning stages, and then you start deliberating, brainstorming, talking to sponsors, and then you start doing the countdown to the actualization of the idea.
4: To the dream.
3: How has it been so far planning beer parlory? Because I know this has been going on for a bit.
4: My brother, where do I even start? Okay, let me start from the very beginning, but I'll cut fast forward and everything.
3: Okay.
4: I mean, this plan has been in the works for like 2 years now.
3: Yeah.
4: Or more. Because I always thought about the fact that people go to events and they have to pay for drinks, they have to buy this, they have to buy that. Despite after paying for tickets,
3: of course,
4: I'm talking ridiculous amount of tickets and price of tickets, and they still go in and pay. So I thought, like, okay, why is there no like a party or something that people just pay and get in and then enjoy alcohol?
3: The whole hurdle has to be just getting in. Yeah.
4: Just the hurdle. Just get in and then enjoy your alcohol on the house. You don't have to pay for tickets and get in and pay for drinks again. You have to buy that bottle or that cup, you pay again.
3: Mm.
4: So that was the idea. And it was something that, you know, more like it was like a eureka moment.
3: Yeah.
4: I said, okay, something I can actually keen to and see. But trust me, it hasn't been easy planning this thing,
3: imagine.
4: Getting people together, getting sponsors.
3: I mean, I can't imagine. I've been in some of the meetings, so I know.
4: Do you understand? So getting people together to do this thing, they were like, we need to.
3: Yeah.
4: So far, so good. And like I said, 2 years ago, 2 years running, and here we are. I fixed the dates, got a venue, Jabi Lake Mall, and then we are pushing. I'm like, play. It's on Friday.
3: It's crazy. Literally tomorrow, bro. Literally tomorrow.
4: I'm telling you.
3: So let me ask something, because many people would say, hey, this reality of 2 years in the planning, a lot has changed in 2 years.
4: Yes.
3: Economically, Nigeria is not where it used to be.
4: Yeah, definitely.
3: And, you know, being someone who's been planning this for that stretch of time, what would you say has been like the biggest challenge in making such an event that you're hoping? Because right now you're planning with your guests in mind.
4: Yes.
3: Not necessarily because of, you know, the quantity or the sort of brands you want to pull or whatever.
4: Yeah.
3: The whole idea for this event is people come have fun.
4: Mm-hmm.
3: You know, so how has the hurdle been as regards planning this for 2 years, dealing with the consistent change in diesel prices?
4: Yes.
3: Even the alcohol we're talking about right
4: now,
3: a lot of prices have changed.
4: Exactly.
3: Distribution costs, planning an event, diesel, and the rest of all of that.
4: Now, let me tell you now, the reason why it's even taking this long is because of the ups and downs of the economy trend and everything. When you come and you strike a deal with Heineken, Desperado, Nigerian Breweries, they tell you, okay, let's go. So when you're now going to the back seat to plan financially, strategize, then boom, you come.

0: okay, see you.
1: See, so now, be.
0: This is some blessed way to hold on. This thing. And then, couple with not just that,
1: my God.
0: Security issues.
1: Yeah, of course.
0: Everybody's also edgy. Nobody wants to just do something and then lose out on the whole thing.
1: Even though you're not assuring them of losses, you're assuring them of gains right now. But there's still that worry.
0: Everybody is just careful. So you would make a plan, do everything on the drawing board, go back to implement, they'll tell you, wait. Hold on, let's do it like this because of this XYZ ABC. So it's been crazy. That's the reason why it's been dragging this long.
1: Creators are going through a tough time. Tough period, time. I will not lie.
0: It's not easy. I mean, I don't have to say that. You see how much it, you know how much it costs to be making people for events.
1: Yeah.
0: I'm talking about the likes of the A-list celebrities, the B-list celebrities. So all these things, you see ticket prices.
1: Yeah.
0: You know. So I mean, that's one reason why it's taking this long. But how do you say it again? I don't believe that.
1: Yeah.
0: Here we are. Crazy.
1: Awesome stuff, man. So let's talk about the high points people should look forward to to this event. We've had DJ Black Coffee sell out a stadium, a Colosseum actually.
0: I saw that
1: in Paris.
0: I saw that.
1: And I'm like, Jesus. Good Lord. Goodness. We're talking about the Catholic DJ in Rome selling out amphitheaters, and I'm like, goodness me. So I feel like the era for DJs to blow the world is literally now. Be it World Cup arenas, be it stadiums, be whatever it is they're doing. And I like the fact that this event is just back-to-back DJs across Abuja. Tell me, what made you choose to go with that drive?
0: Because, you know, how do I put it now? Let me just be straight up. Getting, like I said earlier, getting people like celebrities to come to your event, it's a cut neck thing.
1: I get you.
0: You hardly see one person come and say, okay, let me do this. Let me bring XYZ celebrity to come and do this thing. It's very hard. You only see most people, like 10 people join funds together just to make it happen. So, I mean, we have DJs who are also, you're also called creatives. They do 100%. Crazy things on the decks, and they make, you know, you see the likes of TikTok trends and everything.
1: Yeah.
0: People doing transitions that are blowing minds and everything. So I'm like, okay, you know what? That me being a DJ, why not bring everybody on, bring my colleagues on board? Let's do this thing and see how we, and I'm sure people will be keen to it.
1: I mean, it's going to be a whole lot more super packed, because if you think about it, if you bring an artist, they are going to have a performance lineup. They are not performing their entire discography.
0: No.
1: But as a DJ, you can creatively run through.
0: I can go through entire dance hall. I can go on piano. I can do Afro beat. I can do hip hop, R&B, EDM. I can go all the nine yards, and everybody keys into it one way or the other.
1: I just thought about something right now. When you said 9 yards, is that where you got 9 yards from?
0: What's that?
1: 9 yards.
0: No. That for you.
1: Very curious idea.
0: I didn't think about it until you said it now. 9 yards.
1: Awesome stuff. So I know you're also working with Hype Man. And I mean, they're not new. Every single time you've ever been on stage, you've always had Hype Man working with you.
0: Yeah, definitely.
1: And big kudos to you. You know, a lot of your colleagues and the rest of them. Be for Countdown for Christmas into the New Year.
0: Exactly,
1: and the rest. So it's a big one working with some of the creatives that people tend to see behind the stage.
0: Exactly.
1: Actually headlining this event, and it's a big deal. Have options for vendors, food, and so much
0: there's
1: more.
0: There's gonna be food, games, there's gonna be games, but of course the highlight, and till tomorrow, till today, people are like, free alcohol, how are you doing it? How?
1: It reminds me of one particular movie. I think it was with Sofia. It was at the bar with the chick who was trying to impress.
0: Yeah.
1: I was like, barman, another one. I think that is kind of like the idea behind designing alcohol.
0: Yeah.
1: It should be unlimited.
0: Do you understand?
1: It shouldn't be unlimited. Let me get tired of drinking it and say, okay, I've had enough.
0: Because I hear a lot of people say, they can't afford to go to the club. No respect to them.
1: 100%, of course.
0: Clubs are mostly for people that have the money to ball.
1: Yeah.
0: Yes, that's legal. That's fine.
1: So it's a different kind of taste.
0: But people are like, man, I don't have 1 million. I don't have 2 million. bro, bring your 20K.
1: Yeah.
0: Well, 10K as well, early bed, but that's not finished. 20K right now, you can get in and have unlimited fun, unlimited access to alcohol. No. Let me not say it in a very way that is, you can drink to your satisfaction.
1: Yes. I mean, we're trying to promote responsible drinking.
0: Drink responsibly.
1: But at least you know somebody will not be like, bring your 2.5 for your next car or your next bottle.
0: Exactly.
1: Drink as much as you can responsibly. Yeah.
0: I did a YouTube video. I was hammering on this thing because you know Nigerians. Free alcohol, you die. You're finished.
1: I'm sure somebody said, like, there's a man saying they give free alcohol. They don't know what it, when they come.
0: So I'm just going, like, are you joking? I'm like, yeah, just come through. Thanks to Heineken and Desperado making it possible, partnering and everything. So it's been, and Jamilek Mall, of course.
1: Yeah. Big shout out to Jamilek Mojo and Circle,
0: Motion, Tristan Cook, who again, Lapel Honey Whiskey.
1: Yeah. I want to say Tequila Free All Night.
0: Of course, Bear and Tequila, yeah.
1: I mean, Beat Heaven was definitely going to be on the tour. I know, see this, I know overhyped myself just yet. No, but I'm super, super stoked about this event for many, many reasons. Because, yeah. I mean, I think all through last Christmas, we were planning this, me, you, Moby, and a couple of people.
0: So,
1: I mean, a lot has happened between that time. Mm-hmm. And this was not even the first time the conversation was up. There was a year prior.
0: Yes.
1: And we were all talking about it in its initial stage.
0: Yes.
1: And it's just great to see this play out. So, yes. It's the maiden edition of something that's going to become one of the biggest cultural events in Abuja.
0: Exactly.
1: When you say rave, this is what a rave
0: should be like.
1: So no. Come through, come ready to experience an amazing time with DJ Naya and friends.
0: Exactly.
1: And it's Jabi Lake Mall. Join the circles right there at the basement level of the parking lot. Come through with your ticket. That's all you need, for the event.
0: All you need.
1: I would dare say even empty your belly and
0: come.
1: Because a lot of things is going on.
0: Drinks,
1: I saw Josh Funny promising people free food and free drinks.
0: Just got on that. So, I mean, just like where, how. Okay. So we're making it happen.
1: I mean, it's a grand idea. And when you think about the name itself, Beer Parlor and a Rave.
0: Yep.
1: It's incredible stuff.
0: Yep.
1: Big kudos to you, DJ Naya.
0: Thank you, bro.
1: At this event. I'm picturing it possibly to become Nigeria's version of Lollapalooza or Coachella.
0: Because that's
1: very
0: the dream.
1: Soon.
0: That's
1: yeah,
0: the dream. It's not just a one-time thing.
1: Yeah.
0: We're doing it now. We're going to do it later within the year. And there'll be dates. We're still working on that. But for now, we start with this one.
1: Awesome stuff. So for people who want to get tickets, please visit the Partyverse app. And of course, look for the Beer Parlor Rave to buy your tickets.
0: Yeah.
1: And if you want to get tickets at the event, also come through. But I would advise for early bird tickets available for 20,000 naira, start buying it now.
0: Early bird was 10K.
1: Oh, is it 10K? Wow.
0: 10K.
1: Okay.
0: Then the 20K. The 20K or the, because 20K, this, the 20K was actually a group of three.
1: Okay.
0: The group of three, that's 60K.
1: Oh, wow. 20K. Group of three for 20K.
0: No, group of three for 60K.
1: 60K, okay.
0: Each person gets 20, pays 20K.
1: Okay.
0: Then the group of two, 50K, 25, one person, 30K. Then at the, once those ones are finished, then at the gates, now 40,000 naira. But I mean, go and rush. The ones online are still available.
1: Yeah.
0: You know?
1: I mean, you're already here first. So come to, when are we looking at the start of this event? I mean, it's a rave. People are looking at, you know, the chill of the evening.
0: Yeah.
1: We know many people are not going to work on Friday. Even after the public holiday. I know those who have already told me. I know they can't work till Monday. My kids' school told them,
0: Monday.
1: So what time are you looking to start? This is a public holiday.
0: Yeah, so
1: by extension.
0: It starts 6 p.m. Yeah.
1: All right.
0: It starts 6 p.m. Official time is 6 p.m. Music kicks off, everything kicks off. Yeah, but you know, when I just like to be drag late, but
1: it's
0: fine.
1: So
0: it is what it is. But it starts 6 p.m.
1: Till dawn.
0: Till everybody has tired.
1: Awesome. Awesome stuff.
0: Yeah.
1: DJ Naya, big kudos to you and of course wishing you great success.
0: Thank you, man.
1: For this one and many other ones. And the Beats FM, your official media partners, we are more than happy.
0: Yeah,
1: to be a part of this. So looking forward to greater wins
0: as well. Thank you.
1: All right, so the rest of your morning rush continues. You heard him say it to the biggest Naya said, Big Shady. If you call me Shady, I'm gonna press conk. Anyway, a lot more fun still coming your way right here on your morning rush. Good morning.

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Take the next track. Take it, man. Happy Salah from the Beat 97 ABJ.

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0: 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The drums for 2027 elections are beating louder as we announcing those who would be challenging the incumbent president. Now for the ABC, former Vice President Atiku Abubakar has officially emerged as the presidential candidate of the African Democratic Congress for the 2027 general elections in a primary election that was concluded yesterday night, the 27th of May. Atiku secured a landslide victory with over 1.8 million votes, soundly defeating the former transportation minister, Rotimi Amaechi, who pulled in around 504,000 votes, and economist Mohammed Hayatuddin. So Atiku is officially going to be the one carrying the flag and running the race on behalf of the ADC. So are we going to witness 2023 yet again? But this time around, one of the contestants is already the president. So you have the president, Bola Ahmed Tinubu, and the likes of Peter Obi of the NDC, and now Atiku Abubakar of the ADC, the former vice president Atiku Abubakar of the ADC. This is going to be a tricky one for the books, you know. It's really going to be tricky. We're curious. I'd love to see how things pan out. And hey, don't just be a watcher. You should participate, okay? Go get your PVCs if you are yet to do that. It's your Drive Time Show on the Beat 97ABJ. Yeah.
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0: 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Victor Velmo, always here for you from 4 all the way to 6. 2 hours into the show, thank you so much for keeping us loud and locked. 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

Victor Velmo, Victor Velmo. On your drive time show on the heartbeat of Abuja, we are the Beat 97.9 FM. Congratulations to Crystal Palace. They won their game yesterday against Rayo Vallecano, and this means a lot for them. They are through to the group phase of Europa, and this is more history for the Premier League. So the Premier League has officially matched its own record with nine English clubs set to compete in European competitions for the 2026-2027 season. And this follows Crystal Palace's historic 1-0 win over Rayo Vallecano on Wednesday night to crown them the UEFA Conference League champions. And in the local league, that's in the EPL, they finished 15th in the league, but they have a place in Europa League. So they join Bournemouth and Sunderland, who secured their spots by finishing 6th and 7th in the top tier. So you have the likes of Arsenal, Manchester City, Manchester United, Aston Villa, and Liverpool that have qualified for the Champions League, while Brighton rounds out the great nine in the Conference League. Now, this is big domination from the English league. That is massive. Our sports crew will give you more from the 7 o'clock hour. This is your drive time show on the heartbeat of Abuja. 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Keep us loud.

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1: Another banger coming right up.